Oh, I just love that track. Brings back so many memories of the old disco days of the 70s. But coming up right now, I've got the Travelling Wilburys with Dirty World, and then the Four Seasons with Big Girls Don't Cry.

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0: which is almost a miracle. but we're here live and local playing music for you guys. Hope you're listening and I hope you're loving the music.
1: Yeah.
0: Mm-hmm. Which is almost a miracle. but we're here live and local playing music for you guys. Hope you're listening and I hope you're

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I'm brave, but I can't save you from the things you won't change for yourself.

Yeah, quite a bubbly song that, isn't it? I'm suddenly old. Unfortunately, it's true. It happens. Yeah, quite a bubbly song that, isn't it? I'm suddenly old. Unfortunately, it's true. It happens.

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Max Jackson and 1990-something. Here's Simon and Garfunkel, El Condor Pasa. Hey, señora, I've got to go down to the town and get some chili peppers and tortillas for my mama. Off past 8, 107.5. You're with the Wow Man. Good morning.